Yeah, it's your favorite toy from Foo Fighters and 92.9 FM. Hi, it's Brian here. Heading into the weekend, I hope you're getting out and enjoying it, or maybe you're just going to chill this weekend. Whatever it is you're up to, I hope it kicks ass for you. 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

Got Nine Inch Nails on 92.9 FM. Hey, it's Brian hanging out with you. Next week, we're going to be sending you to the Beaver State Comic Con. 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
1: 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Get yours. Okay, a slight chance for showers this evening. Otherwise, late night tonight, there's a slight chance for rain and snow. More likely in the higher elevations, obviously. Mid-30s for your overnight low. Got a slight chance for showers tomorrow morning. Otherwise, mostly sunny tomorrow afternoon. Low 50s is all we get for the high on Saturday. Looking ahead to Sunday, mostly sunny skies. Going to be a nice day, upper 50s, so still a little bit cooler through the entire weekend. Now, tomorrow night, Hayden Holmes Amphitheater opens the doors for the concert season. Outdoors, under the stars, with John Mulaney, Fred Armisen, Mike Birbiglia. It's going to be cold tomorrow night, and there is a slim chance for showers in the evening, otherwise just kind of partly cloudy late night. So keep that in mind and be prepared if you are going to that show. Maybe bring a jacket, dare I say a coat. Death Cab for Cutie now. 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
8: Hi, it's Chris, and here's the 92.9 Music News. Primus have surprise released a new 4-song EP called A Handful of Nugs. That includes a faithful cover of Dio's Holy Diver and a brand new single, The Old Grizz. And Nick Valenci, one of the original guitarists in The Strokes, is dropping out of a portion of the band's upcoming tour. The Library of Congress has announced this year's batch of defining sounds of history to be preserved in its National Recording Registry. Among the inductees for albums is Weezer's Blue Album and The Go-Go's Beauty and the Beat. Finally, Anthrax will release their first album in a decade called Cursum Perficio. I hope I said that right. It'll come out in September, and they've dropped the first single, a thrashing scorcher called It's for the Kids. My name is Chris. That's the 92.9 Music News, and it's brought to you by McMenamin's Old St. Francis School with free live music every Wednesday at 7 p.m.
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It's Brian hanging around with you. 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

The Great Divide from Noah Kahan and 92.9 FM. It's Brian here. All right, let's get into the live music lineup for the evening. John Shipe is playing at Ben Sider. M&J Tavern tonight for Punch and Grumpies with Livid Kings. Cheyenne West Band is playing later this evening at the Commonwealth Pub. Before that, Clayton Ryan is doing a set. Dive Bar Theology is playing Faith, Hope, and Charity Vineyards. The Rum Peppers and Kid Nostalgia on one of the stages at Silver Moon Brewing. Fractal is playing at Silver Moon tonight as well. Portello Lounge has Will Kinky. Let's see, who else is playing tonight? The Yacht Rock Launch Party. That's probably over at Deschutes Brewery. Pina Colada was playing there earlier over on the lawn at the big brewery, not the pub downtown. Brooke and the Honeybees supposed to be doing a set over at Silver Moon Brewing as well. Your live music lineup for tonight, it's 92.9 with a perfect circle.

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1: Downstairs from Matt Mason and 92.9 FM. Hi, it's Brian here. We got a slight chance for some more showers tonight. Late night could see some rain and snow mixed with an overnight low in the mid-30s. Tomorrow, low 50s, all we get for high temperatures. Now, you might see some showers in the morning. Slim chance, but it's there. Otherwise, mostly sunny by the afternoon and low 50s for Saturday. Sunday looks like sunny and upper 50s. And new from Muse, this called Be With You. 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

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It's Brian here. Hope you have a great night and a fantastic weekend to you and yours. Take care of yourselves and be awesome at whatever it is you're getting up to. Take care. I'll be back on with you Monday. I'll leave you with Kaiser Chiefs. It's 92.9.

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7: Hi, it's Chris, and here's the 92.9 Music News. Primus have surprise released a new four-song EP called A Handful of Nugs that includes a faithful cover of Dio's Holy Diver and a brand new single, The Old Grizz. And Nick Valenci, one of the original guitarists in The Strokes, is dropping out of a portion of the band's upcoming tour. The Library of Congress has announced this year's batch of defining sounds of history to be preserved in its National Recording Registry. Among the inductees for albums is Weezer's Blue Album and The Go-Go's' Beauty and the Beat. Finally, Anthrax will release their first album in a decade called Cursum Perficio. I hope I said that right. It'll come out in September, and they've dropped the first single, a thrashing scorcher called It's for the Kids. My name is Chris. That's the 92.9 Music News, and it's brought to you by McMenamin's Old St. Francis School with free live music every Wednesday at 7 p.m.
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1: get high. Hey, this is Russell Winfield. Having a crappy day? Head to Tokyo Starfish and re-up.

0: I'm Morgan Schmidt, and I'm running for Deschutes County Commissioner. We have an election coming up on May 19th, and I don't have to tell you, we've got problems. Housing costs are through the roof. 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I'm running to create a more affordable and resilient Deschutes County for everyone. That's why I'm focused on lowering the cost of housing, fully funding mental health programs, and protecting our land, water, and tax dollars. Vote Morgan Schmidt by May 19th for a Deschutes where everyone can thrive.
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I can't really see your face when you're singing that.

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5: Now, here's a little story I got to tell about three bad brothers you know so well. 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
1: Hey, Gary, did you hear One Lucky Pig gets invited to the luau at Powder House?
2: No way! 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
1: That's what I heard. It's coming up this Saturday. It starts at noon. Big into season bash. Powder House and Lucky's Woodsman are hosting it.
2: Oh, wow. 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
2: 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Oh, Gary's going Hollywood, baby.
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1: get high. Hey, this is Russell Winfield. Having a crappy day? Head to Tokyo Starfish and re-up on that.

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0: Jerry, did you hear? One lucky pig gets invited to the luau at Powder House.
1: No way! A luau? You mean like with the Lays and the sunshine and the tropical drinks and celebrity treatment?
0: That's what I heard. It's coming up this Saturday. It starts at noon. Big into season bash. Powder House and Lucky's Woodsman are hosting it.
1: Oh, wow. I hope they pick me. I've always wanted to be the guest of honor.
0: Yeah, they said the chosen pig gets center stage.
1: Center stage? Oh, Gary's going Hollywood, baby.
0: Yeah, they also mentioned something about slow roasted by Lucky's Woodsman.
1: Bring on the glitz. Bring on the glam. Oh, wait, wait. What was that last part?
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Be with you. Hello there on a Saturday. My name is Chris, taking you through 5 o'clock. I hope you enjoy the music that I've chosen for you today, including this one from Faith No More. 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

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I must be high, and we heard Lost from Almost Monday. Weekend weather looks like this. Mostly sunny skies, low 50s today. A slight chance of showers tonight, about 31. So really cold overnight. And sunshine in near 60 for Sunday, and mid-60s on Monday with mostly sunny skies. So Sunday, Monday, and the beginning of the week look fairly nice as well. And you can look at that forecast at backyardbend.com. 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

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I'm going to tell you what Ben from the band thinks. 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

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Hi there, this is Chris. It's live music lineup time this evening at the Midtown Ballroom. You can catch Fortunate Youth, Rubber Tree, and Nine to Fire. Also, the Commonwealth Pub is hosting Chain to Stone. Charlie Prayers Trio is playing at M&J Tavern. And also tonight at Portello, it's Timothy James. Aaron Golay and the Original Sin at Silver Moon. Also at Silver Moon, Handmade Moments and the Obsidian Music Festival. Busy night at Silver Moon. At McMenamin's Old St. Francis School and Father Luke's Room, it's Five Pint Mary. And Saturday, jazz sessions at Rivers Place. And DJ spinning at the Astro Lounge. And that is our Saturday in Central Oregon. 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
1: Hiya, this is Christy from the Cosmic Depot. It is my firm belief that any time is the right time for self-love. 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

Soundgarden, Black Hole Sun, 92.9 FM. 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It's in Drake Park in downtown Bend. 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Over 50 beers. 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And the Drinking Pants pageant is back. And it's a whole day event, so there's food trucks, live music, and you can get details and tickets at bendbrewsandbeyond.com. 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It's called Love to Go on 92.9.

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2: No way! 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
1: 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Powder House and Lucky's Woodsman are hosting it.
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2: 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Oh, Gary's going Hollywood, baby.
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That's new Cold War Kids. It's called Push My Luck on 92.9 FM. Third Eye Blind did Narcolepsy. We got our hands on some more tickets to go see Brandi Carlile. She's playing next Wednesday and Thursday at Hayden Holmes Amphitheater. We've got tickets for Wednesday. So tune in on Monday for your chance to pick up those Brandi Carlile tickets. 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Brandi Carlile. Yes. It's always nice to have her back in Central Oregon. DJ Shadow and De La Soul together with this awesome song, Rocket Fuel 92.9. 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
1: That's Jack White, Archbishop Harold Holmes on 92.9 FM. One of my favorite Jack White stories is the one where he hid 100 copies of a vinyl single by his band, The Upholsterers, one of his early forays into music. And he hid them in couches and whatnot in Detroit around 2004. Some of them have been found, but not close to the 100 that are out there. Isn't that incredible? So, like, if you were reupholstering something, you could open it up and find that single from Jack's band, The Upholsterers. A rock and roll Easter egg, I dare say. My name is Chris. It's 21 Pilots, and this is Drag Path 92.9.

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I'm going to tell you what Ben from the band thinks. 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

One of those days, that is brand new Dirty Heads on 92.9 FM. My name is Chris. Let's talk about the live music lineup for this evening. Head to McMenamin's Old St. Francis School for Five Pint Mary playing in Father Luke's room. Saturday jazz sessions at Rivers Place. There's a lot going on at Silver Moon tonight, including Aaron Golay and the Original Sin playing. Handmade Moments are there, and it's the Obsidian Music Festival as well. Timothy James is at Portello. At the Commonwealth Pub tonight, you can see Chained to Stone. And at the Midtown, it's Fortunate Youth, Rubbertree, and Nine to Faya. Emma J. Tavern hosting Charlie Prayers Trio and DJs at the Esther Lounge. 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

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Ted Kennedy's did Holiday in Cambodia. I know you're taking pictures during this gorgeous weekend in Central Oregon. 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

Music from Spoon with Do You on 92.9 FM, PC Boys, Brass Monkey. I just found out Beaver State Comic Con is coming to the Deschutes County Fairgrounds on the 30th and 31st. 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

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I hope you have a really terrific rest of your weekend. This is Chris saying goodbye for now. Thank you very much for listening, and we'll connect again on Monday. I'll be on the air starting at 10 a.m. Joy Division closing my show today with Love Will Tear Us Apart on 92.9 FM. 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

0: Hi, it's Gustav, and why is it that the audiences keep getting bigger at Death Cab for Cutie live shows? I'm going to tell you what Ben from the band thinks. So join me on my next show starting at 6 a.m. here on 92.9 FM.
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